0: and Al Dean.
1: The Van Perry. I'm getting my
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1: In case you missed it.
0: Luke Combs wrapped up his Wembley Stadium shows in London over the weekend, but one surprise guest didn't get a whole lot of love. Former soccer star John Terry joined Luke on stage for the traditional beer shotgun during One Too Many, and, well, he was met with really loud boos from the crowd. The following night, I think Luke went with a much safer option as a guest. He chose his wife, Nicole. Speaking of beer, Ella Langley is adding a new partnership to her growing list. The country superstar has teamed up with Shiner for a new Dandelion Honey beer. It goes on sale August 13th. The launch comes as Choosin' Texas continues his record-breaking run at number one. And lastly, Jelly Roll says that he is taking a break. During a recent concert, he told fans that his next show will be his last for the next year or two as he steps away to focus on healing after the whirlwind of his past few years. He did hint that he would love to return in 2027 to help open Nashville's new Nissan Stadium.
1: In case you missed it.
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2: We've got partly cloudy to cloudy skies, still looking at a 40% chance of scattered showers early this evening. Otherwise, overnight low to 626. Now tomorrow, you're looking at a mix of sun and clouds. 60% chance for scattered showers and storms. Our high at 86. Partly cloudy skies return tomorrow night, 68 or low. And a mix of sun and clouds Wednesday, 70% rain chance. Our high, 86. From Storm Team 11.

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0: 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And the lightning strikes beneath the light of a neon moon. 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
1: We've got partly cloudy to cloudy skies, still looking at a 40% chance of scattered showers early this evening. Otherwise, overnight low to 66. Now tomorrow, you're looking at a mix of sun and clouds. 60% chance for scattered showers and storms. Our high at 86. Partly cloudy skies return tomorrow night, 68 or low. And a mix of sun and clouds Wednesday, 70% rain chance. Our high 86. From Storm Team 11.

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Hope you're having a great night. Thank you for listening. Brad Paisley coming up in a few minutes. We got Aaron Tippin music coming up, too. Also, a look at your history lesson. That's coming up in less than 10 minutes. Right now.

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We got a better variety of all your favorite country hits. It's Jack Welback, Alan Jackson, Living on Love. Steve Azar with an all-time weekend anthem. Oh, I'll tell you what he said. He learned from Willie Nelson, too. That's coming up.

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We got the subdivision all mapped out. It'll sit right here on this land, and you could leave town a rich man. And he said, boys, whatever you're offering, it won't be enough.

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1: 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Low Cash is set to take us there. And Chris Stapleton with a gentle suggestion. 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

0: 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All the music that made country great. Country great.
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all the country hits that you know and love. My name's Jack Womack. I've got Co Wetzel on the way. Say the high road. Eric Church is going to crack open a cold one right now. Let's invite all the party crowd, shall we, with David Lee Murphy.

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0: country hits that you know and love. Cain and Caitlin, they were meant to be married just for their vocal abilities alone together, right? Hey, it is Jack Womack here. And if you want to have a more memorable vacation, well, you might want to not use your camera on your smartphone as much. Many studies show that we remember stuff we photographed less well than the things we've really seen. The logistics is simple. Our lazy brain leans on technology to do the remembering for it. We figure the smartphones will capture the event, so we don't really get the full memory of it. I believe that's true, but I'm a guy that has to take pictures of everything so I remember to do it. I know a lot of you are the same way. Tucker Wetmore on the search for a brunette, and we're going to hear from Mr. Mark Chestnut.
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One of three she has in the top five, and her new one, Loving Life Again, is sailing up the charts. Hey, it's Womack, Walker Hayes, Brett Eldridge, and the biggest vacation for a lot of people.

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0: There's Lainey Wilson, 4x4 by you. Good morning. Craig Vaughn with you in the studio. Check it out. A cat in England named Millie is 31 years old. That's right. I didn't know cats. Seriously, until I had this job, I didn't know the cats lived this long. 31 years old, which would make her the oldest cat in the world. Her owner says that Millie has spent the last decade drinking only spring water, and she enjoys a diet of salmon, prawns, chicken, and tuna. It's a pretty good diet. I probably don't eat that good. The owner would like to have her recognized by Guinness World Records, but he lacks the documentation needed to officially prove her age. For now, the oldest verified living cat is Flossie at 30 years old, and the all-time record belongs to Cream Puff, who lived to be 38 years and 3 days old. That is insane. I did not know cats lived to be that long. This is all new news to me. I had no idea.
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3: Another beautiful day on this Tuesday afternoon that we will see, though, the scattered rain showers popping up as some heavy downpours from time to time, certainly possible in the Tri-Cities and over the mountainous areas of our region. Temperatures in the mid-80s, mid-60s tonight, and more scattered heavy downpours expected in the coming days for Wednesday afternoon and Thursday afternoon.
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15: A better life with Dr. Sanjay Gupta.
16: Across the country right now, at this very moment, there are probably arguments taking place about who's doing more of the housework, the homework, the shuttling of kids from this activity to that. It's true. By and large, women do more of this than men. But doesn't have to be that way. And if you and your spouse can level that playing field, it's going to make both of you and your kids happier. Psychologist Yelena Kecmanovich says this might be how you get there. As hard as it might be at first, try to think of your partner like a teammate, not an adversary. Learn how to do some of the chores your partner does to get a better understanding of how much effort something takes. And finally, take the time to acknowledge what the other person is doing. And every now and then, even express your appreciation. That'll go a long way. I'm Dr. Sanjay Gupta, helping you live a better life.
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A little smoky today, otherwise sunshine with a high of 91. Patchy smoke tonight. Tomorrow, sunshine with a high near 96. And then for Thursday, sunny, hot, highs around 100. Here's Garth Brooks, Two of a Kind, working on a full house. 104.9 Nash Icon.

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0: Lone Star with What About Now? Well, according to a new report, the average American spends $397 on summer activities every weekend. I don't think this is right. Seriously, people are spending $400 every weekend? Really? I don't, how is that possible? Who's making that much money? That's just the stuff you're doing. That doesn't even, you know, add in mortgage, rent, car payment, all that kind of stuff. So here's how it breaks down, though. They say $61 for dining out. That includes dining out, restaurants, coffee, whatever, bars. Hosting gatherings for $60. $59 to attending celebrations and gifts. $57 on entertainment. That's like movies and concerts, that kind of thing. Outdoor theme parks. Outdoor activities like camping, boating, gear hiking, and fishing. $55. $54 for self-care and wellness. $51 for transportation, gas, parking, all that kind of stuff. The report says there's a trend to spend more face-to-face time with friends and family rather than online. And naturally, being out socializing in public is more expensive than just relaxing at home. The number one thing people like to do when meeting up with people is go out to restaurants. Next is movie nights, followed by parties, road trips, picnics, all that kind of stuff. So there you go. That's crazy to me. That's $1,600 a month in going out on the weekends. Is that right? I mean, I'm not doubting there. I mean, whatever. It's their research. You can go to talkerresearch.com to read more about it. But that just seems high to me.
1: Good morning. I'm Don Hellman with 104.9 Nash Icon News. With school buses back on the roads, officials are reminding drivers to use caution and obey bus safety laws. When drivers see a school bus with flashing red lights, they should stop, even if the stop arm is not fully extended, to allow students to get on and off the bus safely. As a reminder, state law says that unless the highway is divided by a median or barrier, you must stop for a bus on the opposite side of the road, even if the travel lanes are separated by just a turn lane. In East Tennessee State University's Quillen College of Medicine welcomed its largest incoming class during a traditional white coat ceremony Friday. The class of 2030 has 100 students who were selected from nearly 3,000 applicants. With Nash Icon News, I'm Don Hellman.
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3: Another beautiful day on this Tuesday afternoon that we will see, though, the scattered rain showers popping up as some heavy downpours from time to time, certainly possible in the Tri-Cities and over the mountainous areas of our region. Temperatures in the mid-80s, mid-60s tonight, and more scattered heavy downpours expected in the coming days for Wednesday afternoon and Thursday afternoon.
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18: A better life with Dr. Sanjay Gupta.
19: I read this interesting story the other day, which was written by a colleague of mine, about why so-called, quote, admin nights are the new book club for busy adults. Now, I learned this is a term coined by journalist Chris Collin, who wrote about this life hack in the Wall Street Journal. An admin night is when people come together for a night, a fun night, while holding one another accountable to an assignment. The ones usually considered back burner tasks, the ones that you've been putting off. The person you choose to do an admin night with matters a lot, because that's your accountability partner. That's what one person told us. People love the social aspect because it can bring these boring tasks to light, make them feel more fun, and where you go matters as well. You need to have enough space and hopefully not too many distractions. And again, don't forget to leave some time for fun. I'm Dr. Sanjay Gupta, helping you live a better life.

She was storming through the house that day, and I could tell she was leaving. And I thought, oh, she'll be back, till she turned around and pointed at the wall and said,

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There's Ella Langley, Weren't for the Wind. Well, a couple months ago, I shared some boomer opinions that we can all agree on. But have you ever gotten boomer advice that's so bad it's laughable? BuzzFeed rounded up some millennials to ask them, you know, what were the most baffling words of wisdom they've ever received? Here's some of them. I don't know if they're in order or not, but quote unquote, just stop going to the movies and you'll be able to buy a house. if it was only that easy. I mean, I get where that person was probably coming from. Save your money. Walk into a business, hand the manager your resume, and you'll get hired. Yeah, not anymore. Just buy a starter home in the expensive part of town. Change your startup's name so that it starts with an A and appears first in the phone book. Ah, those were the days. You either wanted to start with an A or a Z. Because people are either going to start at the A's or they're going to start at the end. Find someone you can tolerate, start a family, and you'll eventually fall in love. That's horrible.

0: along here in the studio. The Nitty Gritty Yurt Band and Fishing in the Dark. We'll check it out. Charlie Hunnam played Ed Gein in the latest season of Ryan Murphy's Monster series. As you'd assume, probably pretty taxing to get into the mind of a serial killer. In order to decompress while filming the second half of the season, Charlie adopted a couple of kittens in Chicago. He also hired a cat sitter so they weren't left alone in his hotel room for 14 to 15 hours a day. What does that cost? What does it cost to hire a cat? Anyway, quote, I'm a very serious pet owner. I wasn't going to leave them alone for that period of time. So then I had a cat sitter with them for like 8 hours. They went from the streets to really becoming like they're living life in the Four Seasons and a full-time cat sitter playing with them. So I would go home from the darkest realm and just literally play with kittens for 3 hours.
1: Good morning. Good morning. I'm Don Hellman with 104.9 Nash Icon News. An 18-year-old woman was killed in a crash that happened in Sullivan County Sunday morning. According to the Tennessee Highway Patrol, Melody Swinger was driving a Ford Focus on Interstate 26 near mile marker 9.8 when she lost control of her vehicle. The crash report indicated that Swinger was ejected from the vehicle during the crash and died from her injuries. And VDOT says a superload is expected to travel north from Bristol toward the West Virginia line this week. The slow-moving load may cause temporary delays on Interstate 81. Drivers should give escort vehicles plenty of room and avoid trying to pass in tight areas. The exact movement window may change with operating conditions. With Nash Icon News, I'm Don Hellman.
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3: Another beautiful day on this Tuesday afternoon that we will see, though, the scattered rain showers popping up as some heavy downpours from time to time, certainly possible in the Tri-Cities and over the mountainous areas of our region. Temperatures in the mid-80s, mid-60s tonight, and more scattered heavy downpours expected in the coming days for Wednesday afternoon and Thursday afternoon.
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15: Now seems as good a time as any to remind you, you don't always have to take healthy habits to the extreme. Not only are you unlikely to stick with something that's difficult, even if you can keep it up, it's probably going to be to the detriment of something else. And chances are that something else is more important. So if you're on a quest to improve your health, I promise the basics are going to take you much further. I'm talking about diet, try and be as plant-based as possible, exercise, meaning multiple rounds of cardio and strength training, and sleep. For most people, 7 to 9 hours a night. I like to think of these things as sort of a three-legged stool. right? If you're not doing any one of them, it's really hard to keep balanced with the others. The key here is you don't have to strive for perfection. Doing anything is going to be better than nothing. I'm Dr. Sanjay Gupta, helping you live a better life.
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rock, but you sure save gas in them foreign jobs. 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

0: Keith Hill with Wild One. Well, the average guy probably thinks he could probably take on Jonah Hill in a fight. Jonah Hill, I had to look him up because I forgot who he was. He was in 21 Jump Street, The Wolf of Wall Street, Moneyball. I don't know. I like his voice because he was in Megamind. That's the cartoon. I remember him in Megamind as, Titan was his name in Megamind. Anyway, he was on a podcast recently. And he says he's trained in Brazilian Jiu-Jitsu. He was on Smartless with Jason Bateman, Will Arnett, and Sean Hayes. And he said, quote, "If we got into a fight, I would F you up. I would F all three of you up." He added, quote, "My favorite thing is people are like, oh, Jonah Hill, that fat guy from Superbad. I'm like, I would annihilate you, dude. I'm not kidding you. Try it. If you see me, try it, dude. Unless you're way bigger than me." F around and find out, basically, is what he's. And first of all, why put that out there like that? Why challenge the entire world to a fight? You know how many small guys you're gonna have coming up trying to kill you now? Like, and then just what's up with the attitude? Something, who hurt you? Somebody insulted him at one point and he wasn't taking it. He got trained. Anyway.
1: 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I'm Don Hellman with 104.9 Nash Icon News. A crash on Interstate 81 was reported to the Tennessee Highway Patrol around 12:30 p.m. Sunday. According to the THP, a Nissan Rogue was traveling south on I-81 when it crossed the median and struck an international semi-truck head-on near mile marker 43 in Greene County. A 45-year-old woman was flown to a local trauma center for treatment of possible serious injuries. The THP said charges are pending the outcome of an investigation for the driver of the Nissan. And a section of the Kingsport Greenbelt will be rerouted for repair work at the Clinchfield Street Bridge. The detour will use sidewalks along West Ravine Road, Cherokee Village Drive, Clinchfield Street, and West Sullivan Street. The reroute is planned for this week through August 7th. With Nash Icon News, I'm Don Hellman.
2: Another beautiful day on this Tuesday afternoon that we will see, though, the scattered rain showers popping up as some heavy downpours from time to time, certainly possible in the Tri-Cities and over the mountainous areas of our region. Temperatures in the mid-80s, mid-60s tonight, and more scattered heavy downpours expected in the coming days for Wednesday afternoon and Thursday afternoon.
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4: I read this interesting story the other day, which was written by a colleague of mine, about why so-called, quote, admin nights are the new book club for busy adults. Now, I learned this is a term coined by journalist Chris Collin, who wrote about this life hack in the Wall Street Journal. An admin night is when people come together for a night, a fun night, while holding one another accountable to an assignment. The ones usually considered back burner tasks, the ones that you've been putting off. The person you choose to do an admin night with matters a lot, because that's your accountability partner. That's what one person told us. People love the social aspect because it can bring these boring tasks to light, make them feel more fun, and where you go matters as well. You need to have enough space and hopefully not too many distractions. And again, don't forget to leave some time for fun. I'm Dr. Sanjay Gupta, helping you live a better life.
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5: 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Here's Mark Chestnut, title track from his 1990 album, Too Cold at Home.

0: There's Alabama with High Cotton. I tried to get it in there before the little punch there at the end. I tried to say the name before the punch, and I think I stepped over the punch. Anyway, that'll do it for me, Craig Vaughn. I'm out of here. God bless you. Have a great rest of your Tuesday. I'll talk to you again tomorrow morning.
1: Good morning. I'm Don Hellman with 104.9 Nash Icon News. School buses are back on Tri-Cities roads as districts begin the new school year. Law enforcement and school officials are reminding drivers to slow down and stop when a bus displays its red lights and stop arm. Children may be crossing from either side of the road, and visibility can be limited near curves or hills. Drivers should also expect more congestion around campuses during morning arrival and afternoon dismissal. And the Tennessee Wildlife Resources Agency is answering questions about the state's new deer baiting permit. The permit changes when and how some hunters may use bait. Hunters are responsible for knowing property, season, and permit rules before placing feed. The agency says people should review the current regulations rather than rely on past practice. With Nash Icon News, I'm Don Hellman.
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4: Another beautiful day on this Tuesday afternoon that we will see, though, the scattered rain showers popping up as some heavy downpours from time to time, certainly possible in the Tri-Cities and over the mountainous areas of our region. Temperatures in the mid-80s, mid-60s tonight, and more scattered heavy downpours expected in the coming days for Wednesday afternoon and Thursday afternoon.
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1: Hey, it's Megan Marie, Kelsey Ballerini, Merle Haggard, Travis Drake, great country variety coming up right now. One of my favorites, Brooks and Dunn, Neon Moon. This one never gets old. When the

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0: the green grass grows. He's got himself a residency this fall in Las Vegas, the Coliseum at Caesar's Palace, if you want to go check that out. I'm Megan Marie. Thanks for spending the Tuesday with us. John Michael Montgomery, one of the great slow jams of the 90s. He's coming up.
1: Good morning. I'm Don Hellman with 104.9 Nash Icon News. With school buses back on the roads, officials are reminding drivers to use caution and obey bus safety laws. When drivers see a school bus with flashing red lights, they should stop, even if the stop arm is not fully extended, to allow students to get on and off the bus safely. As a reminder, state law says that unless the highway is divided by a median or barrier, you must stop for a bus on the opposite side of the road, even if the travel lanes are separated by just a turn lane. In East Tennessee State University's Quillen College of Medicine welcomed its largest incoming class during a traditional white coat ceremony Friday. The class of 2030 has 100 students who were selected from nearly 3,000 applicants. With Nash Icon News, I'm Don Hellman.
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4: Another beautiful day on this Tuesday afternoon that we will see, though, the scattered rain showers popping up as some heavy downpours from time to time, certainly possible in the Tri-Cities and over the mountainous areas of our region. Temperatures in the mid-80s, mid-60s tonight, and more scattered heavy downpours expected in the coming days for Wednesday afternoon and Thursday afternoon.
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Thomas Rhett, Ain't a Bad Life. It's Megan Marie George Strait, the band Perry coming up. Right now, the song that put Chris Young on the map that is getting you home.

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0: Mel McDaniel, baby's got her blue jeans on. It's Megan Marie. This is pretty awesome. First off, Ella Langley, number one for a 16th week, continuing her record-breaking run with Houston, Texas on top of the Billboard Hot 100. And for the first time in history, the top five songs on the Hot 100, which is the all-genre chart, our country songs. So you've got Choosing Texas at number one, Morgan Wallen's new song, Been By Now, at number two, Taylor Swift's song from the Toy Story 5 movie soundtrack, I Knew What I Knew You, is number three, Ella Langley, Morgan Wallen, their duet, I Can't Love You Anymore, is number four, and then newcomer Stella Lefty with Boston wrapping up the top five. Long live country music.
1: 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I'm Don Hellman with 104.9 Nash Icon News. With school buses back on the roads, officials are reminding drivers to use caution and obey bus safety laws. When drivers see a school bus with flashing red lights, they should stop, even if the stop arm is not fully extended, to allow students to get on and off the bus safely. As a reminder, state law says that unless the highway is divided by a median or barrier, you must stop for a bus on the opposite side of the road, even if the travel lanes are separated by just a turn lane. In East Tennessee State University's Quillen College of Medicine welcomed its largest incoming class during a traditional white coat ceremony Friday. The class of 2030 has 100 students who were selected from nearly 3,000 applicants. With Nash Icon News, I'm Don Hellman.
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4: Another beautiful day on this Tuesday afternoon that we will see, though, the scattered rain showers popping up as some heavy downpours from time to time, certainly possible in the Tri-Cities and over the mountainous areas of our region. Temperatures in the mid-80s, mid-60s tonight, and more scattered heavy downpours expected in the coming days for Wednesday afternoon and Thursday afternoon.
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13: Now seems as good a time as any to remind you, you don't always have to take healthy habits to the extreme. Not only are you unlikely to stick with something that's difficult, even if you can keep it up, it's probably going to be to the detriment of something else. And chances are that something else is more important. So if you're on a quest to improve your health, I promise the basics are going to take you much further. I'm talking about diet. Try and be as plant-based as possible. Exercise, meaning multiple rounds of cardio and strength training, and sleep. For most people, 7 to 9 hours a night. I like to think of these things as sort of a three-legged stool, right? If you're not doing any one of them, it's really hard to keep balanced with the others. The key here is you don't have to strive for perfection. Doing anything is going to be better than nothing. I'm Dr. Sanjay Gupta, helping you live a better life.
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0: 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The Shotgun Rider. 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There's a neon light.
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0: Red Rodeo. What's going on? It's Megan Marie. Thanks for spending the Tuesday with us. Hope you're having a great day so far. Oh, and just a reminder, today is National Chocolate Chip Cookie Day, National White Wine Day, and National Night Out nationwide. Chaboozy coming up. I got Alan Jackson coming your way.
1: Here's the deal. The government is over $38 trillion in debt, which means the IRS isn't slowing down. And the tax code is complex and unforgiving. 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

0: Here.
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7: Another beautiful day on this Tuesday afternoon that we will see, though, the scattered rain showers popping up as some heavy downpours from time to time, certainly possible in the Tri-Cities and over the mountainous areas of our region. Temperatures in the mid-80s, mid-60s tonight, and more scattered heavy downpours expected in the coming days for Wednesday afternoon and Thursday afternoon.
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12: Now seems as good a time as any to remind you, you don't always have to take healthy habits to the extreme. 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And chances are that something else is more important. So if you're on a quest to improve your health, I promise the basics are going to take you much further. I'm talking about diet. Try and be as plant-based as possible. Exercise, meaning multiple rounds of cardio and strength training, and sleep. For most people, 7 to 9 hours a night. I'd like to think of these things as sort of a three-legged stool, right? If you're not doing any one of them, it's really hard to keep balanced with the others. 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Doing anything is going to be better than nothing. I'm Dr. Sanjay Gupta, helping you live a better life.
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0: Luke Bryan for you. Country song came on, and more country songs coming your way here. Hang tight, Randy Travis, Alabama on the way. And, of course, all kinds of hot temperatures all over the country. Here's something that might help you if you want to stay young. Stay out of the heat. Summer heat is more than uncomfortable, you see. There's a new study that suggests it may be aging people from the inside out faster than they normally would. Researchers found that exposure to extreme heat was linked to accelerated biological aging in middle-aged and older adults.
1: Here's the deal. 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
3: 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All right, thank you very much, Diamond Rio, for you. And our Tuesday rolling along. 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

0: Riley Green for you, moving through this here Tuesday, and appreciate you having us on. So glad you're hanging with me, and I'm Brett Connor. I've got Hang Tight, I'll Make You Happy with some George Strait and Hank Williams Jr. just around the corner. Hey, listen, if you want to get your creativity a boost, right, do something every day that you've never done before, no matter how small it is. Whether you wear a new hat to the office or take a different route to pick up your kids from practice, it'll cause you to experience things from a new perspective. I know some people are just very structured in their life, and I think this makes a lot of sense, because when you step away from that and try some different things, it can definitely make a difference. So you should give it a try. Give it a whirl.
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